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8: It's 10 past 8. Nathan and Sean are the wonderful Rove McManus is in the house.
27: Why, thank you very much. School holidays just around the corner for some of us.
8: Yes.
27: And it reminds me of when I was younger and had an incredible school holiday experience that we talked about on the podcast yesterday.
8: Yes, yes. It's a podcast episode that will drop during the school holidays.
9: It will.
27: Which is maybe for the best because I may have thrown my mother under the bus.
8: / train.
27: With the time that she put me on a train.
8: Well, we want to talk about that next.
9: Yeah. So she's definitely going to hear it now.
27: Yeah, yes, that's true. That's true.
8: Settle in, Coralie.
27: My phone's on silent because I think it's about to blow up.
8: It's silent shift right now. This is the fate of Ophelia.

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0: guy from Melbourne, his name is Lucas. He was getting interviewed about travel plans that he'd had because he's travelled to 60 countries around the world. And the reason why I started reading this, Nat, is because of you, because you're a great traveller.
1: I haven't travelled to nearly that many, but yes.
0: How many do you reckon you've gone to?
1: I don't know. I'll count them up, but
2: do you keep the stickers on your old-time suitcase?
0: Do you get a tea towel in every country you go to?
1: I do not get a tea towel.
2: I
1: love a fridge magnet, though.
2: Mm. Oh, yeah.
1: Yes.
2: I find I run out of things to collect. Used to do shot glasses.
1: Yes.
2: You don't drink that many shots. So now I've started with T-shirts and hats, but I've got a lot of hats. It's very difficult to find a fun novelty item to bring back from your travels.
1: And so a fridge magnet, it's small. It's easy to pack, you know.
2: Okay.
0: Yeah, that's easy. Mm, mm. He's put a list in, this guy, of the five least places he'd go to because he didn't like them.
1: Yeah, so he's been to 60, these places.
2: Overrated.
0: I would never back to these places.
1: Did not like them at all.
2: Harsh.
1: Mm.
0: Number five is Benidorm in Spain.
1: Can confirm. Awful. So
2: Benidorm
1: is... is where, so they made a sitcom about it. It's called Benidorm because it's where the Brits go on cheap, cheap, cheap package holidays.
2: Oh.
1: It's as bad as it can be, and it's full of just like British things in Benidorm because the Brits, when they go to Spain, don't want to do anything Spanish. at least that, you know,
2: that
1: sector of the community.
2: Those are the whinging poms. I've seen that firsthand.
1: So they need to be able to buy
2: fish. Not like at home.
1: Yeah,
2: because you're not at home.
1: That's right.
0: Number four.
1: And it's full of very red people because they just sit in the sun the whole time.
0: Number four. I haven't been here, but I know you have, Nat. Let's see what Rove. Phnom Penh.
1: In
0: Cambodia.
1: It's not amazing.
2: Cambodia. No, well, as a city, it's not great. Nice. Not very clean, but sometimes that's when you go to the capital cities, they're not great.
1: Yes.
2: But it's where the temples are. If you want to see some of the decent temples, that's where
1: you
2: want to go.
1: No, you go to Siem Reap, which is...
2: Actually, that's true.
1: That's right. So it's kind of your how to get into the country and then you go on to
0: Don't rate it?
1: I'd
2: skip it. You don't need to spend time there.
0: All right, we're going over to Santorini now. Natalie, is that like Oya?
1: That is Oya. Now, have you been to Oya?
2: Oya!
1: Have you been to Santorini?
2: No.
1: No, I haven't either, but it is one of those absolute tourist meccas, and this is what the guy says about it, right?
2: Yeah.
1: It's full of like hundreds of thousands of people with selfie sticks taking exactly the same sunset photo.
0: But it must be beautiful if people are doing that.
1: Well, it is, but it's also just overhyped.
0: Okay.
1: So I see where he's coming from this. It is one of those places, yes, gorgeous, but at the expense of just being overrun by other tourists.
2: See, how many places do you think have been ruined by, Instagram in particular?
1: Yeah.
2: I know so many places. There's a spot in Sydney in particular, which is one of my favourite little, what used to be, quite little hidden gems.
1: Yes.
2: But I think because of the amount of tourists in particular who come and they post the photo of
1: themselves.
2: Is it
1: the Opera House?
2: She's on to me! She's on to me!
0: It's like
2: it used to be so quiet you could just go and take in a show and see the seal at the back. But now oh my
1: people
2: gosh.
1: Everywhere.
2: But now I don't think there's any hidden secrets anymore.
1: Yeah.
0: Number two.
2: Here we go.
0: Leon. In Nicaragua.
1: I haven't been there.
2: Oh, in Nicaragua. No, not the one I was thinking
1: of. No, you're thinking of Lyon in France.
2: I was.
0: Okay, no one knows where that is, but they're saying that's no good. Don't go
2: there. Nicaragua. I've been to Nicaragua.
0: Have you?
2: Central America.
0: Yes.
2: Not too bad. Not too bad.
0: What are you doing there?
2: I was visiting a friend who was...
1: Pablo Escobar?
2: Who may or may not have been making the TV show Survivor there.
1: Oh, yes. I used to go over.
0: I have mentioned this to people before that used to go there and try some of the stuff.
2: Yeah,
0: that was
2: so we would go.
0: Survivor.
2: We would go whenever the US version was shooting. Being a friend of Jeff, the host and producer, we would get to go and just hang out and be flies on the wall and watch it. But they need people to test the challenges that they do
1: to make sure that nobody dies while they're doing it.
2: Yeah, but also
1: it's doable.
2: Yes. They time them
1: roughed,
2: and then afterwards, like Jeff will say to you, so. How did it feel? So when he's commentating, he knows, this is where it starts to hurt and all that, because you can give him all that information. But yes, I went to Nicaragua. I loved it.
0: Well, number one on the list and not to go to, he's saying New Delhi in India. Now, Nat, you've been to India for sure.
2: I've never been, but I wonder how I would find India. Overwhelming, confronting.
1: It is all of that, but intoxicating. So it is, I loved India and I would definitely go back, and I would also go back to New Delhi. But what you do have to prepare yourself for when I was was there, the pollution was crazy. Like, there was a massive haze. But there's some beautiful old buildings. The Red Fort's incredible. It's just, it's a city that's alive. Like, you really, it is mind-boggling what it's like. But you, I think those sorts of things, you know, not everything has to be clean. Not everything has to be shiny.
2: So have you seen the Taj Mahal then?
1: Yes, that's at Agra, yes.
2: So
1: yes.
2: Is it everything, is that what you'd hoped it would be? Did that live up to expectations?
1: It did. But like people literally, there are queues around the block.
2: This is the other problem, isn't it?
1: To get into the actual, to go in. When you go in, it's a tomb.
0: There's nothing to see.
1: There's literally just a grave. There's not.
2: Well, that's it. It's the world's greatest love.
1: Yeah, right. Yes. And as a foreigner, you get to skip the queue, so it's all the locals that are queuing, and then you just sort of walk.
2: Wait, how do you get to skip the queue? How do the foreigners get?
1: Yeah, that's the way it is. So the foreigners, I think, have to pay more, and then it's a different queue for foreigners, and so you're just walking past all these locals, going, "I'm so sorry, I'm so sorry, I'm so sorry."
0: It should be the other way around, right?
1: Oh. But no, I would recommend India.
0: Okay.
2: So then if you were doing a list now, what's your overrated place never go back?
1: Casablanca in Morocco. So Morocco is unbelievable, but Casablanca is the least interesting because I know that the movie, but that's where you have to, once again, where you have to fly into, but it's not the best part of Morocco by a long shot.
2: Interesting.
1: So yeah.
0: Okay.
1: We'll get write that down, everybody.
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0: but like put on there. Yeah, bosses, if you can let your employees watch. You know, we love the support that we've seen so far.
1: In footy news, the AFL says they'll come down hard on any players or official who speaks out publicly against umpiring. The competition bigwigs upping the fine to $20,000. And Australia's crushed Pakistan at the Women's T20 World Cup, winning by 113 runs at Headingley. The Aussies now through to the semi-finals. That's the latest in sport. 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
9: Let's go! It's 5 past 6. Morning, friends.
1: Morning.
9: It's Hello. Wednesday. Bit of hump day action, Sean.
1: Yes, please.
9: Get off my leg.
1: I thought you'd never ask, Nat. Hey, heaps to get through today.
9: Yes, our mate Kelsey Brown is back from covering the NBA finals. She's going to be dropping by the studio a little later this morning.
1: Looking forward to seeing what it was like, really, you know.
9: She can give us the ins and outs of Madison Square Garden, though. And let everybody who's in the running to see Harry Styles know about that. And there will be more opportunities. So stick around.
1: Okay, the 10K penalty shootout is happening on Friday. We've been talking about it. Hopefully the weather will hold off. It will. Yes. You told me it will.
9: Yeah.
1: But $10,000 just for a strike on goal.
9: Yeah, right?
1: God.
9: Just got to get it past Steph Kolakowski from the Perth Glory.
1: Yeah,
9: he's not a goalkeeper.
1: No. No, we're going to bring in Peter Schmeichels, but we weren't sure if anyone would get it past the great man.
9: He's not returning our calls, weirdly.
1: That's true.
9: Very weirdly. So that's very cool. And Brandon Stasevich is going to join us from the West Coast Eagles.
1: He's got an app out where you can find a footballer anywhere around Australia that can fill your needs.
9: Yeah, that's right. Maybe you need a Ruck Rover for the weekend.
1: That's
9: just
1: right.
9: Plug it in and he can find one for you.
1: Plug and play. I love it.
9: How good.
1: That's a good idea.
9: All right, G Flip's going to kick us off. This is Bet on Fire, 6 past 6 on Nova.

0: That's the Chainsmokers and Coldplay, something just like this. It's Nathan Hatt and Sean Fischel, Ready Express, 8 to 8.
1: You were talking to us on Monday, Natalie, about the bird flu that had hit Esperance at that stage.
0: Yeah, well, of course, my mum and dad are farmers in Esperance, and they're pretty much at the epicentre of this.
1: So the
0: national park where the first bird was found, that's our next-door neighbour. And so when they were showing aerial shots of the area on the news, you could see our farms like, oh, great, we're right there. They're not chicken farmers, happily, but there are poultry farmers in the area who are understandably very nervous. And, of course, natural native birds are at risk of this as well.
1: So, no doubt.
0: And it can transfer to other species. They're not concerned about people at this stage, but, you know, it's wiped out a population of seal cubs on Heard Island. So there's definitely, you know, major cause for concern, and from the poultry industry. And we all love chicken, Sean. It's high protein meat.
1: And it's cheaper than meat, obviously, when we go to the supermarket.
0: Yeah, that's right.
1: And you know that you on the news is they've got mad biosecurity around some of those chicken farms. So in Mount Barker, they've shut the pub. The chickens can't go in the pub, apparently.
0: So are they allowed to catch the bus?
1: No, I think that's okay. They've still got to get around. But a lot of people are going hard at buying stuff at the moment and staying away. So first of all, people are loading up on getting chicken.
0: Yes.
1: Calm down. It's not going to be a big deal.
0: It's not toilet paper.
1: But eggs as well.
0: Yeah, right.
1: Amy, our producer.
2: Yeah.
1: You've been given strict guidance from your husband.
2: Yeah, last night, just a passing comment was like, hey, if you're going to buy some eggs, just stay clear of the Mount Barker area.
1: Oh.
2: And I was like, okay, sure. So.
1: And you go through a few eggs during the week,
2: don't you? A couple of cartons a week, yeah.
0: Yeah, do you?
2: Yeah. But are they going to be affected? Like, does this mean it could be?
0: I mean,
2: I don't know.
0: If it was to get into the poultry farming, then there's major cause for concern. But if we can keep it out of it by good practice and by security and by quarantining and washing
1: your hands.
0: Got
1: to get the chickens to wash their wings and wear a mask, which is hard when you've got a couple of thousand
0: That's true, because they don't have ears to put that. For the elastic behind, Sean, you know?
1: What do you do then? You've done it before.
0: Masked up my chickens.
1: Your nephew's a bloody prize chicken.
0: Yeah, that's true. He was a champion chicken breeder, in fact. He's got a certificate and everything.
1: Tomorrow.
0: as our chicken expert, Will Locke from Esperance. We joke about it. The potential for it to be a serious thing as far as the agricultural industry is concerned is really
1: big.
0: There.
1: It's big.
0: But fingers crossed it can just all blow away. The problem is the vector of the disease can fly. That is a problem.
1: Yeah, that's right.
0: Yeah. I know.
1: Oh, well. Good luck, everyone.
0: Remember the good old days when it was just a pangolin? It's 5 to 8 on Nova.
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26: 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Reports of a crash, Kwinana Freeway northbound up to Angatel Road in the right emergency lane. And traffic is busy, Freeway northbound Angatel to Rowley. And then there's a crash in Bateman, Kwinana Freeway northbound up to South Street, reduced to a single lane by firefighters. Traffic heavy back to Armidale Road. And Freeway southbound is slow, Burns Beach Road, Hepburn Avenue to Reed Highway, then Carinup Road right through to Mill Point Road as well. Anything else, call 9489 1777. 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Sunny today, heading for a top of 21 degrees. And right now, it is 8 degrees on Nova 937.
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2: Good morning, Ash Gardner with you. There are now concerns bird flu may have spread to South Australia after two dead birds were found on a remote beach. The sub-Antarctic birds were found near Fowler's Bay yesterday with officials carrying out testing. The South Australian government has announced additional surveillance. A Qantas long-haul flight from London to Perth has been forced to make an unexpected landing in a remote WA town. The flight ran into headwinds and was forced to stop to refuel. Europe and the UK are in the grips of a heatwave. France has sweltered through its hottest day on record, while 40 people have drowned since Thursday while swimming in unsupervised areas. Shocking new details have emerged in the search for the mother of US TV host Savannah Guthrie. It's been revealed a ransom note received by the family in the days after Nancy Guthrie's disappearance claimed she had died. Authorities suspect the 84-year-old was abducted from her Arizona home in January. Savannah speaking about the update this morning.
3: And this is a new story today that is on your radar, but this is the life that my sister lives, that I live, that my brother lives, that our extended families live, that our children live every day.
2: And Aussie music icon Darryl Braithwaite has announced he's hanging up the microphone. The singer says he's retiring from live performances. He's finding them increasingly physically challenging. Nova Sport is next.
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1: Cristiano Ronaldo has hit back at critics at the FIFA World Cup with two stunning goals. The footballing superstar helping Portugal thrash Uzbekistan 5-0. England were playing their second round match today against Ghana. That game ended.